0: megy. Ma is Lager megy.
1: They say the holy water's watered down, and this town's lost its faith. Our colors will fade eventually, so if our time is running now, day after day, we'll make the mundane a masterpiece. Oh my, my love, I take one look at you, you're taking me out.

Someone listening? Okay. Let me tell you the story of that guy. First you loved,

ain't a masterpiece. Oh my, my, oh my, my love. I take one look at you, you're taking me out.